0: of Love Divide. Now we got some Nex and Beyonce on the way, so keep it locked right here. Saturday Night Dance Party.
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0: Now we got Vivian Green, Jeanne around the corner. You know what time it is right here. 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
1: I'm Daryl Huckabee from DDN The Morning, here to tell you that the best way to jumpstart your day is with us. We'll kick off the morning by spreading positive vibes and words of inspiration. We'll also keep you connected to community events and the top trending stories here in New Haven as well as throughout Connecticut. And Didi will keep you on top of everything in the entertainment industry with the hot topics. 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Then you got comedian J.J. 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

0: So let's keep up the good work. Let's keep up the positivity here and around the whole wide world. 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

0: I love seeing everyone today at the day party, man. Keep up the great work, hey, man. I love y'all so much, man. And again, DJ J Lang, he just know how to stop things and make us dance. No matter what we going through, he always do it, man. I appreciate you, good brother. Now, you know what I say every weekend. You have a safe, that's right, a safe and wonderful weekend. If you want to catch up with me, go to my Facebook page on the Marquess Sutton. I will be there. Now, until we meet again, you enjoy yourself. Love, peace, and happiness right here, 94.3 WIBC, the rhythm of the city. 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
1: Yes. It was a beautiful day. It's going to be a beautiful night. Break out the champagne. Everybody get a laugh. Let's start it off sexy. What do you say?

0: them fellas, baby.
1: Feels so good. Bad, bad, bad, bad boy.
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0: Good morning, good morning, good morning, good morning. You are tuned into 94.3 WYVC. This is Sweet Sounds of Praise, and this is your host, AJ, and I'll be with you to the hour of 9 a.m. bringing you the amazing sounds of gospel music. We have already gotten this morning started on a good start. We hear from the Legends Commission with Think on These Promises from Lisa Knowles featuring the Brown Sisters, or the Brown Singers. Don't Faint with Jacalyn Carr, Resurrection Rose Boyd, and Patrick Lundy and the Minister of Music will hold on all the way from the DMV area. It is the second Sunday of this wonderful month of August. We are still in Leo season, for those of you who know your zodiac signs. We are still in Leo season, which is the best season. So we're going to get back, get ready for some praise and worship this morning. Sit back, relax, get your coffee, your tea, because we are ready to get this praise party started. Don't turn that dial, don't go anywhere, because we'll be back with more great gospel music here at the Rhythm of the City, 94.3 WYBC.
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0: You're back with 94.3 WYBC. This is your host, AJ, and we will be churching all morning. You just heard Mississippi Mass, He Reigns, D.C. Smallwood with Louder, and from Bridgeport's own J.J. Hairston, and You Who Praise, they call that one Nothing Else. Before I go any further, I got to stop and say thank you, thank you, thank you for tuning in to Sweet Sounds of Praise every Sunday morning. We appreciate you. We love you. And we do not take it for granted that you get up early every Sunday morning to tune into Sweet Sounds of Praise. I was supposed to call it something else. Anyway, we also want to say thank you to Arts Television Appliance, who proudly sponsors Sweet Sounds of Praise every Sunday morning. Art, we say this every week. We love you and we appreciate you. We couldn't do this without you. You've been with us a long time, and we don't want you to ever think that we don't appreciate you. If you need a television, if you need appliance, take that trip to 92 State Street in North Haven to Arts Television and Appliance and let them know that Sweet Sounds of Praise sent you. Now, we are coming back with some great gospel music on the other side, so don't you turn that dial.
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0: You're back churching with your boy AJ here at 94.3 WYBC. And do you know, next weekend is Black Wall Street. So I don't know what you have planned, but on Saturday, make sure you make your way down to the New Haven Green. There's going to be so many, so many entrepreneurs there. As a great place to support Black businesses. Be a great place to network. It's just going to be a great time. And I hope this weather, this mugginess will disappear by then, because this thing takes a toll on me. My air conditioning bill is going to be crazy because I can't take all of this. But anyway, don't you go anywhere. Don't you turn that dial. More great gospel music coming your way with Zacardi Cortez, Ellen Hayes, and the Volunteer Mass Choir here, 94.3 WYBC, where you're churching with your boy, AJ.
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0: 94.3 WYBC, the rhythm of the city. And I just finished mentioning this, but I have to do it again. The Black Wall Street Festival is returning to the New Haven Green. That's taking place on Saturday, August the 15th. There will be live entertainment, local vendors, activities, and so much more. Again, I cannot emphasize this enough. 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And again, we got to send another special thanks out to Arts Television and Appliance, because your Black Wall Street community sponsor. Yes, he is your Black Wall Street community sponsor. You know, and I'll probably mention it again, but on next Saturday the 15th, I was going to go out of town, but I changed my plans to stay in town so I can support these brothers and all that they're doing. I'm so excited for them. This is an amazing, amazing event. So please make your way to the New Haven Green on Saturday, August the 15th. And I'm sure you'll get a lot more information when you visit 943WYBC.com and let you know all the things that will be happening. 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
1: Church with your boy AJ here at 94.3 WYBC. And I don't know about you, but I'm having a great time this morning just enjoying God's music. That's why I'm enjoying God's music. But guess what? Next week, y'all, if you have to leave town, there's only one place you need to go, and that is to Charlotte, North Carolina. You asking me why? Because the Stellar Awards will be in Charlotte on next Saturday. And also on Friday evening, I believe Melvin Crispell III will be doing his live recording. So it's going to be an amazing weekend for gospel music in the city of Charlotte, North Carolina. And I keep seeing John P. Key posting about it. He's so excited that the Stellars are coming down to his area. So it should be a great time. And unfortunately, I won't be there, but where I will be is downtown at the New Haven Green for Black Wall Street. Again, I cannot stress it enough. 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This is a big thing. 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So let's go down to New Haven Green and support Black Wall Street. Don't go anywhere, and don't you turn that dial, because AJ is coming back and church you some more here at the Rhythm of the City. And that's 94.3 WYBC.
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Praise God from whom all blessings flow. Everybody, praise him. Here below. Yes, Lord.

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1: For those who have ears, let them hear what the word of the Lord is saying. In the book of Matthew chapter 22, it says in verse 35, "Then one of them, which was a lawyer, asked him a question, tempting him and saying, 'Master, which is the greatest commandment in the law?' And Jesus said unto him, 'Thou shalt love the Lord thy God with all thy heart and with all thy soul and with all thy mind. This is the first and great commandment. And the second is like unto it. Thou shalt love thy neighbor as thyself. On these two commandments hang all of the laws and the prophets.'" Matthew chapter 22, verses 35 through 40, the King James Version. And this is a message to our people. There are many distractions in the world that blinds us from the true purpose in which we were created for and the greatness that we have that lies within us. But the greatness can only be exercised and be revealed when we are lined up with our purpose. What is our purpose? Our purpose is to love God first above all things and acknowledge Him, the need for His presence in our life. And we must embrace Him with all of our heart, our mind, and our soul. For this is the first and greatest commandment. And Jesus said the second commandment is like unto the first. To love your neighbors as you love your brothers and your sisters and love for yourself. Now, while this may be difficult for some, but there is a scripture that says, "Do unto others as they would have them to do unto you." So if you love your neighbors, your heartfelt desire should be, "I hope my neighbor feels the same way about me in return." Be a blessing to someone today and learn to find love and put it where it means the most. For those who have ears, let them hear what the word of the Lord is saying. This is your brother, Pastor Donald Morris of Life Kingdom Outreach Ministry here in the city of New Haven. 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

0: Chilling with your boy AJ here at 94.3 WYBC. It's been an amazing time this morning. I don't know about you, but I've had a great time with all this great gospel music. But unfortunately, it is my time to go. I got to go home and get myself ready to make it out to the sanctuary this morning. If you don't have anywhere to go for worship, take a trip out to 450 West Todd Road in the city of Hamden, Connecticut, to the Revival Church where our pastor is Bishop Danny Bland, and come and have a good time in the Lord this morning. I got to get home and get ready to get up out of here, but I hope you all had a good time this morning. Don't go anywhere. Super producer Earn is coming up. Dr. Sister Gwen will be here, and then the legend Jerry Green will be in the place today, all doing the same thing and bring you amazing gospel music here at the Rhythm of the City. So the next time, if I don't see you or hear from you, you stay safe and be blessed. Peace.
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0: 94.3 WYBC, Rhythm of the City, Sweet Sounds of Praise. It is your super producer, Big Earn. What's good, people? You miss me? I know I miss you too, but I've been in these streets. I've been doing my thing. Ooh-wee. Let's talk about it. Let's pray first. Father God, in Jesus' name, we give you thanks, praise, glory, honor. God, we bless you for this magnificent Sunday. We thank you that you kept us all week long. No hurt, no harm, no danger. We thank you, God, that you have been our protection, that you have been our shelter, that you have been our comforter, that you have been our friend. God, we ask that as we go into this next week that you be with us. Miracles, signs, and wonders will follow us all week long, and we give you praise in advance for it. In Jesus' name, amen. Do not turn that dial. 94.3 WYBC's The Rhythm of the City. Sweet Sounds of Praise.
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16: In 1976, out of the Bay Area, there was a song that was recorded by the father of contemporary gospel music, the legendary Edwin Hawkins. You see, it's one of my favorite songs, so I've asked my devotion family and some of my friends to help me pay tribute to the man that paved the way. So, Edwin, this is to you.

0: 94.3 WYBC, Rhythm of the City, Sweet Sounds of Praise. Super producer Big Earn here. It's the 9 o'clock hour. What am I talking about? Talking about my loyal listeners and how much I love you, how much I appreciate the love that you give to me. Thank you so much for allowing me the opportunities to come into your air, on your airways, in your homes, in your bathrooms, your bedrooms, your kitchens, wherever you can hear my voice. I appreciate you listening to me. But we must say thank you to Arts Television and Appliances because they are the sponsor for Sweet Sounds of Praise. Without Art, there would be no us. So Art, I'm sending people out there to you, buddy. If you need a television, if you need some appliances, you go out there to North Haven and tell them that Big Earn sent you. All right, don't turn that down. 94.3 WYBC is the rhythm of the city. This is what? 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

0: 94.3 to be YBC. Rhythm of the City, Sweet Sounds of Praise. Super Bruce, a big iron head, just talking about what I'm talking about. Had a good week. Family Fun Day was cool. Was at Lake Ambassador this week. It was about 750 people out there running around, having a good time. Good deal. Huck from DD in the Morning came out and hung out with me. It was a good time. We, you know, good to see my brother always. Then Friday, we had the last check. Appreciation day we do for the kids at Youth at Work. We do a little party for them on their last check. They pick up their check and we have, you know, some games and activities and food. So that was a good deal at the skating rink, ice skating rink in New Haven. And Friday night, I was this one of the panelists for an anti-violence rally or dinner, not really a rally, with the chief of police and others. It was cool. It was a good little deal for that. And wow, Sunday was our appreciation day for our listeners. That was cool. Got to see everybody and got to, you know, hug and kiss and take pictures. And that was cool. I loved it. And today I'm going to be at First Calvary with Ned Lamont, Governor Ned Lamont. It's a rally for his candidacy and his election. We want to make sure that we can, you know, support the people how we support them. So I'll be at First Calvary today, 605 Dixwell Avenue. In New Haven, Connecticut. So busy, but come on out. Let's have a good time if you can tonight and everything else next Wednesday. See you at Family Fun Day. All right, don't turn that down. 94.3 WYBC, the Rhythm of the City, Sweet Sounds of Praise.
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0: 94.3 WYBC, Rhythm of the City, Sweet Sounds of Praise. Super producer Big Earn here. I have a great announcement. I want you to know that WYBC, Sam Tillery, Back to School Rally with New Haven Public Schools is sponsored by the State of Connecticut on behalf of the Chet 529 College Savings Program is going to be this Friday, August 14th from 12 noon to 4 p.m. at the New Haven Bowen Field. All right. 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Don't turn that down. 94.3WYBC. It is the rhythm of the city. And you know what this is. It's Sweet Sounds of Praise.
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0: 94.3 WYBC with Buzz City Sweet Sounds of Praise. Super producer Big Earn here. 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Sweet Sounds of Praise.
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5: Let's be real. 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
6: ICE, go home. 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

0: 91.3 WYBC, Rhythm City, Sweet Sounds of Praise. Super producer Big Earn here signing off. I had an amazing Sunday with you. I love you. There's nothing you can do about that. Now look, if you're not doing anything tonight, come on out to the pop-up concert at First Calvary, 605 Dixwell Avenue in the city of New Haven, Connecticut. We will be out there. It'll be Stephon Hawkins and his group, Courage in My Community Choir, and some others. Just everybody that's going to be is going to be good and come. It's in support of Governor Ned Lamont. It's a pop-up rally. So it's a Ned Lamont gospel concert, Ned Lamont and Friends. All right? Come on out. Have a good time. We're going to make it do what we got to do. All right? Don't turn that down. 94.3 WYBC. It's the rhythm of the city. Sweet sounds of praise.
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0: It's the rhythm of the city here at 94.3 WYBC. It's your sister, your girl, your cousin. You already know it's your favorite auntie. That's right. Doc G is in the house. Sister Gwen with you until the hour of 3 p.m. And we are going to have a good time today. Because we just going to have a good time today. I'm excited because I'm going to be coming up on vacation, but it's too early. I'm going to tell you about it in a little while. So listen, we got some great music. We got Gwen and Marvin Chronicles. We got, what else we got? Movie review. I think I said that already. It's a great gospel music. That's what we got. So keep it locked in. I don't want you to go anywhere because I'm with you until the hour 3 p.m., which means you have to be with me. Keep it locked in. 94.3 WYBC, you're tuned into Sweet Sounds of Praise.
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0: 94.3 WYBC, and you're still hanging out with your girl Sister Gwen until the hour of 3 p.m. And it is my time to say thank you. Thank you for listening. Thank you for tuning in. 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

1976, out of the Bay Area, there was a song that was recorded by the father of contemporary gospel music, the legendary Edwin Hawkins. You see, it's one of my favorite songs, so I asked my devotion family and some of my friends to help me pay tribute to the man that paved the way. So, Edwin, this is to you.

0: rocking out to the best music this side of heaven. 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And I am hyped, I am excited, because it is time for vacation. Yes! I cannot wait. And so this year, Shriners Convention, so for those who don't know, I'm a member of the Imperial Court Daughters, and every year we travel to different convention cities for our convention. And this year, we are headed to Tampa, Florida. So next week, I'm coming live from Tampa. Yes, it is going to be amazing and hot all at the same time. But Brother Marvin and I, you know, I look forward to it. It's a working vacation, but hey, I'm still not in the state. I'm going to be in some sun, eating some good seafood, and having a good time. So don't be envious or anything like that, because I hope that you have taken a vacation or will be taking a vacation, because everyone needs some self-care. So wish me traveling mercies, and, you know, just follow me on Facebook. You can see all my pictures, because I plan on having a blast. I'm coming right back. Don't go anywhere. Keep it locked in, because I have some bills to pay. 94.3 WYBC, it's the rhythm of the city.
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1: Thank you, God, for giving us our identity in you. 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

94.3 WYBC is the rhythm of the city, where it is more music and less talk. I need for you to get out your calendars, because I have another great community event that is coming up. The Black Wall Street Festival is returning to the New Haven Green on Saturday, August 15th. So we're talking about in just a couple of weeks. There's going to be live entertainment, local vendors, activities, and so much more. Now, this event

0: 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Sister Gwen is coming back. 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

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Now, how many diehard Black Panther fans do I have? Well, it was announced at the Comic-Con, this past Comic-Con, Ray Coogler announced that David Johnson, J-O-N-S-S-O-N, will now play T'Challa's son in Black Panther 3, which is supposed to be coming out in December of 2020.

0: did they get it right? That's my question. Did they get it right? I'm personally up in the air. I don't know if they got this one right, but we're gonna see. I'm gonna keep y'all up to date, because as I hear the information, we're gonna talk about it. 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

0: 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God gonna give you double. Y'all got that last one though. God gonna give you double.
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0: Have a blessed work week. Remember, God loves you. So do I. And Sister Gwen is leaving the building, y'all. Peace.
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0: 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We are Sweet Sounds of Praise, and we just heard from my man, Brother Donnie McClurkin. He's a pastor now. He came on the gospel scene way back in the early 80s with the song Stand, and also he had out We Fall Down But We Get Up, and he was also at the Gospel Fest when we first got started way back, you know, maybe 20-something years ago at Gospel Fest New Haven. And Pastor Donnie McClurkin from his latest release, And Better After a While. We have some great music. Also, I want to thank our super producer, Big Earn, and Sister Gwen, and my man, Brother AJ, for always being loyal and starting off your Sunday morning. And we got the records that came back from the ratings, and Sweet Sounds of Praise did it again. So I want to thank all my listeners that's really supportive of the Sweet Sounds of Praise. We are number one in the record books once again as a station. So I'm excited what God is doing, and I give God all the glory for all the success that WYBC and all the radio stations are having, because God gets all the glory today. I'm Dr. Jerry Green, and coming up, we have some brand new music by Brother Jamar Esau, and He's My Rock. So let's have a great time today on this Sunday, August the 9th, and it's the second Sunday of August, and this year is going by real fast. Let's have some fun today in the Lord. Also coming up is our Bible trivia question, and let's have a great time on Sweet Sounds of Praise.
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0: 94.3 WYBC, and once again, welcome back to Sweet Sounds of Praise on a great Sunday afternoon. I'm Dr. Jerry Green, having a great time as always, and I will be keeping you company all the way until 6 p.m., and then comes the electric drum. And we just heard from Brother Patrick Riddick and Divine. He's another artist that's doing a great job in gospel music. I'm not sure if he's being nominated for a Stellar Awards, but maybe a Spin Award. He's doing a great job, and Jesus is with me. How about you today? Jesus said he'll never leave us nor forsake us. Also, we want to thank our great sponsors, Arts Television and Appliances in North Haven, who is proudly sponsoring this great show. So if you're in North Haven, stop by Arts and, you know, pick up a refrigerator, microwave, a toaster, something nice, and tell them you're right here on Sweet Sounds of Praise, because they are definitely sponsoring this show. And like I said earlier, we are number one in the books for gospel, the best gospel show, I have to say, in New England. So we're doing a great job, and I want to give the Lord all the glory and all the praise for what he's doing in gospel. And coming up next, we have gospel superstar Miss CeCe Winans, and this song is featuring the one and only Shirley Caesar and Come Jesus Come. He's going to come today too. Sit back and let's have a great time today on the Rhythm of the City.
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Live.

your feet on bended knee. 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
1: 94.3 WYBC, and we are Sweet Sounds of Praise. Yes, and we got some great gospel music every Sunday coming your way. And it's that time. We just heard from the Bishop, Ron Woods. He's another new artist that's doing a great job and taking the industry by storm. And like I said, we got some of the greatest gospel songs coming your way today. I'm Dr. Jerry Green. We got some birthday shouts that we're going to be sharing for this Sunday, August the 9th. Now, also, if you're celebrating a birthday or someone in your family, send me an email to jerrygreensgospel@yahoo.com, and I'll be more than happy to send you all the birthday shouts on Sunday. 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Happy birthday going out to Crystal Artist, the Panza Cherry, to Melvin Williams, Malvin the Music Maker. Happy birthday, my brother Malvin. He was on the other station doing a great job. And Trina, Jordan Britt, my cousin, happy birthday going out to you. And also tomorrow is our very own Daryl Huckabee celebrating a birthday. And to everyone today, happy birthday from Sweet Sounds of Praise. And we are your favorite choice every Sunday for gospel music. And coming up next, we have our brother Rudy Weston. He's another artist and making a way. And we got some great music. So if I was you, I'll stay close and don't go anywhere today.
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10: In 1976, out of the Bay Area, there was a song that was recorded by the father of contemporary gospel music, the legendary Edwin Hawkins. You see, it's one of my favorite songs, so I asked my devotion family and some of my friends to help me pay tribute to the man that paved the way. So, Edwin, this is to you.

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1: For those who have ears, let them hear what the word of the Lord is saying. In the book of Matthew chapter 22, it says in verse 35, "Then one of them, which was a lawyer, asked him a question, tempting him and saying, 'Master, which is the greatest commandment in the law?' And Jesus said unto him, 'Thou shalt love the Lord thy God with all thy heart, and with all thy soul, and with all thy mind. This is the first and great commandment. And the second is like unto it. Thou shalt love thy neighbor as thyself. On these two commandments hang all of the laws and the prophets.'" Matthew chapter 22, verses 35 through 40, the King James Version. And this is a message to our people. There are many distractions in the world that blinds us from the true purpose in which we were created for and the greatness that we have that lies within us. But the greatness can only be exercised and be revealed when we are lined up with our purpose. What is our purpose? Our purpose is to love God first above all things and acknowledge Him, the need for His presence in our life. And we must embrace Him with all of our heart, our mind, and our soul. For this is the first and greatest commandment. And Jesus said the second commandment is like unto the first. To love your neighbors as you love your brothers and your sisters and love for yourself. Now, while this may be difficult for some, but there is a scripture that says, "Do unto others as they would have them to do unto you." So if you love your neighbors, your heartfelt desire should be, "I hope my neighbor feels the same way about me in return." Be a blessing to someone today and learn to find love and put it where it means the most. For those who have ears, let them hear what the word of the Lord is saying. This is your brother, Pastor Donald Morris of Life Kingdom Outreach Ministry here in the city of New Haven. 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

0: 94.3 WYBC, and I just love this song by my man Shivani Perry and his team, DP, and Something Good is about to happen, and God is always up to something, so if something great is going to happen. Jesus Christ, He's the same yesterday, today, and forevermore. He'll never change, and something good is going to happen for you today, so I want you to stay encouraged. I'm Dr. Jerry Green. I will be having and keeping you company today. Like I said, this is a Sunday, and every Sunday we get together, and I want to thank you for being one of our listeners today right here on this beautiful Sunday. And also the WYBC Sam Tillery Back to School Rally with New Haven Public Schools, sponsored by the state of Connecticut on behalf of the CHET 529 College Savings Program. 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And once again, the Sam Tillery Back to School Rally. Sit back and enjoy, because we got some music coming up next by Sincere. This is a big group, a big song in gospel, and also our Bible trivia question is coming up next. Let's have a great time in the Lord.
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2: Thank you, God, for giving us our identity in you. We can know who we are because we know whose we are. And we don't have to work for your approval. You've called us by name.

0: We WYBC, and we just heard from the one and only Ted and Sherry. They've been around for a long time, and they came out back in the 2000s and still doing good. And you've been so faithful, Lord, from their latest release as well in gospel music. I'm Dr. Jerry Green. Now, every Sunday we do a Bible trivia question. I try to explain it every Sunday because some people, like I said, don't get a chance to make it to church, and some people don't even get a chance to even get the word. So we try to bring the word to you by the way of a trivia a question, and I give you the question, then I give you the answer on my next mic break, so you get a chance to dissect what the question is, and maybe you want to look it up, okay? But here's the Bible trivia question for today. Who restored Paul's sight after the Lord blinded him? Once again, this is Apostle Paul now. Who restored Paul's sight after the Lord blinded him? And you got to stay close for the answer coming up on my next mic break. So we do this every Sunday, give you a chance. And we've been doing this every Sunday. That means you got a chance to learn a lot about the Bible and some scriptures on this radio station. So we're excited what the Lord is doing. Sit back and enjoy, because coming up next, we have Deontay Duckett. He's another new artist in gospel on Sweet Sounds of Praise.
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5: Let's be real. 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

0: way. So give him praise. And when he comes through, don't forget to tell the world.
1: Oh! 94.3 WYBC. And guess what, God? He did it again. We just heard from Brandon Anderson. I just love this song because God is always doing something great. And the Bible said that every good and perfect gift comes down from above, from the Father of lights. So God is always up to something, and he did it again for you and for me. And earlier now, I asked the Bible trivia question, and the question was, who restored Paul's sight after the Lord blinded him? And the answer is Ananias. And you can find that in the book of Acts, chapter 9, and verse 17 and verse 18. That's Ananias. And the question once again was, who restored Apostle Paul's sight after the Lord blinded him? He was traveling from Damascus, right? Or traveling to Damascus, put it like that. And that's when the Lord blinded him. And I'm Dr. Jerry Green. That's going to do it once again for me. I had a great time today. Also, I want to thank Sister Gwen, our super producer, Big Earn, and Brother AJ. And tonight at 6, we have the electric drum. And tomorrow morning is Dee Dee in the morning. And that's followed by Wanda Coppedge and also our good friend Juan Castillo at 3 o'clock with the workforce. And Lord willing, I'll see you again next Sunday. We're going to do it again and have a great time in the Lord. Coming up next, we have the Sounds of Commission. Think on these things. We got some great music on WYBC, and we are the rhythm of the city. Bye-bye.
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1: Last year, I had back pain radiating down my right leg. 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
1: You're tuned into the Electric Drum here on 94.3 WYBC, the rhythm of the city. I'm your guy. I'm Rasheem D. Dixon, and joining me today here inside the Electric Drum is co-founder of The Breed Entertainment and owner, also co-founder of Black Wall Street, my man Rashad Johnson. Rashad, welcome to the Electric Drum, my brother.
2: Rasheem, thanks for having me, man. Good to see you, man.
1: Oh, man. Yeah, good to see you, too. So, Rashad, I'm going to jump right into this thing. Take us back to the beginning. What was it like for you growing up in the city of New Haven?
2: Growing up in the city of New Haven was definitely a fun time, I would like to say. I had a lot of friends. I was the only child. So I had a lot of friends that we used to come over to my mom's house. I used to go visit their houses growing up playing sports, Pop Smith, Farnham, Biddy basketball. I grew up playing the drums and piano in church. So it was definitely a fun time to be a youth in New Haven.
1: Yeah, man. What are some of your favorite childhood memories that still make you smile to this day?
2: How I got the name Snacks. That's a very great childhood memory of mine. I used to go to the Boys and Girls Club right in the hill, growing up. I used to go there every day. And it's interesting because, I used to shake the snack machine and kind of get the snacks and sell the snacks at half price of what the snack machine was selling them at. And I saved enough money to buy my first Casio keyboard from Radio Shack. And that's literally how I got my name Snacks. So that's a very good childhood memory of mine.
1: Okay. Who had the biggest influence on you in your younger years?
2: That's a great question. I would say this guy named Matt. I used to be like 3-4 years old. He was a drummer on Grand Avenue at a church I used to go to growing up with my mom. And I was so infatuated by his drum playing. And that kind of was the start to music for me. So he was like one of the biggest influences early on growing up.
1: Okay. What values did your parents or family instill in you that you still live by?
2: Being very disciplined. My mom was a single parent. And she really, I paid attention. She didn't know I was learning from her, but she instilled the discipline. She instilled, obviously, my faith background. I'm a believer. So that was really instilled into my life. And just knowing how to walk through the acts of life, being analytical, logical, and just knowing how to be integral and really, basically, if you say what you mean, do what you say. You know what I'm saying? So it's like one of those things was really big for my mom. Is if she said she was going to do something, she did it. And that kind of trickled down to me.
1: Yeah, man. What kind of kid were you growing up? Were you quiet, outgoing, creative, or always getting into something?
2: Man, I was into everything. I wasn't a bad kid. I was just a class clown. So I was born on April 1st. So I always wanted to make everybody laugh. I just enjoyed people smiling. So I was definitely a clown growing up. I was very creative. Anybody went to school with me, they know I was always in the music room. I never did anything but stay in the music room, which saved my life as we know today. But yeah, I was a creative kid. Loved being around people, loved making people feel good. And I just was everybody just loved being around me as well. So I would say I was like a magnet, I would say.
1: So it's safe to say that music has always been a part of your life.
2: Absolutely. Absolutely.
1: All right. So Snacks, what challenges did you face as a child that helped shape the man you are today?
2: That's actually a good question, Rasheem. I would say, the challenges I would say musically was we're from a small town. So the challenge was, for Aaron and I, cause we're, owners of the Breed Entertainment. We had to go outside and really come back. And so the challenge was going outside, coming from a small city, going to Atlanta, going to LA, going to Miami, and being from this small town and really letting our work speak for ourselves. And then that's how we got to where we at right now. But we had to put the work in to kind of be like, all right, we're from New Haven, Connecticut. It's not too many people make it from Connecticut. So the challenges was putting our state and our city on and really like bringing it back here instead of just staying where we could have stayed.
1: Right. Okay. So looking back, what advice would you give your younger self?
2: Be patient. Be patient. Have grace for yourself. Know that what you do today is not going to always reap the next day. Just be patient. You just got to be patient. Keep going. I live by those words. Be patient. Keep going.
1: All right. Tell us about your educational journey. Where did you attend school? Elementary, okay. And do middle, then give us that high school, and then any post high school.
2: So I went to Strong. Damn, that's a long time ago. I went to Strong for elementary school, which is no. We can start with pre-K. I went to Harrison Tucker in the Ville. Okay. Then I went to Strong elementary school. Then I went to Troop for a year. And then I went to Conte West Hills, which I graduated from middle school. Then I attended Career High School. And then for my college, I went to college education. I went to Berklee College of Music in Boston, Massachusetts.
1: Yeah. Oh, man, that's what's up. Were there any teachers, coaches, or mentors who really believed in you?
2: Yes, absolutely. I would say the most influential one was Mr. McCoy, Scott McCoy. He was my music teacher at Career. He basically made me go to Berklee. I did not want to go to college. I did not. College wasn't even in my radar, Rasheem. Aaron kind of influenced me. He definitely influenced me to go to Berklee as well. But Mr. McCoy was like, this is the contact person at Berklee. Email this person and we're going to make this happen. And he made me go to Berklee. I don't know what he seen in me at the time. But he was like, he had another student 5 or 4 years went prior. And I don't know what he's seen in me, Rasheem, but he was like, you're going to Berklee. And he made that happen. So shout out to Mr. McCoy.
1: Yeah. So, Rashad, what subjects did you enjoy most in school? Now, we know music. You stayed right in the music room.
2: Right.
1: Give us another one.
2: I love gym. I was a sports guy. I love gym. History was actually interesting to me. Math, I'm lying. Math was like my favorite subject ever because I love numbers. So math was like I love going to math class, algebra, geometry, stats, all that. Like, I love math for sure.
1: Okay. So now outside of music, did you participate in any other extracurricular activities?
2: Yeah, the freshman basketball team. And then I realized, man, I'm going back to music, man. Yeah, I played freshman basketball under Jay Wright. Shout out to Coach Jay Wright. I played under him, and then I went straight back to the music room.
1: Okay. What lesson from school still helps you in business today?
2: That's a great question. I would say the lesson in the college, which is really key, is networking. Knowing how to talk to people, when to talk to people, reading the room, knowing how to mingle, knowing how to approach somebody. Like, networking is really, really big for me in college. So that was a real lesson that I learned because I was such a kid in high school where it wasn't really I felt like I was networking, but it was my network. I already knew these people. So when I got to college, I didn't know anybody. Kids I went to high school with, I knew them in middle school. I knew them in elementary school. So it wasn't really like meeting new people almost. So when I got to college, these are people from all over the world. These are people from Korea, Australia, LA, Africa. So it was a culture shock for me. And I had to come out of my comfort zone to network. And then that networking skill kind of helped me in the music industry to this day.
1: Okay. So how important do you believe education is for young people who want to become entrepreneurs?
2: Very, very important, Rasheem. Very, very important. Whether you don't think it's important, later down the line, that skill that teacher is trying to teach you is very, very, very important. Like, I actually wish I paid more attention in high school than I did because I was in the music room. But right. It's very important because education is key. To even have certain type of conversations, you got to know a little something. Like, you know what I'm saying? You don't got to know everything, but certain people won't even talk business with you if you don't know the foundation of how something is going, how does it move in, how does it work. You got to know certain things. So I would say education is very important, whether it's history, whether it's math, whether it's English, like whether it's social studies, whatever it is, you have to know some type of education because nobody wants to talk to somebody that's illiterate or somebody that doesn't know anything.
1: Right. Yeah, man. So what do you think in your opinion, schools could do to better prepare students for today's world?
2: I feel like they could talk about more real life things, more like about taxes. I wish somebody told me about taxes in high school or college. Checks and balances, more of that real life stuff that we have to go through daily, like knowing how to save your money, knowing how to do this, knowing how to get into stocks, knowing how to about bonds, knowing how to trade. Like, those are real life things people are doing today. So I wish that was going on back when I was in school.
1: Okay, Rashad. So look, check it out. When did you first realize music production was your calling?
2: I want to give a huge shout out to my cousin, Will Gibbs. I call him Dorsch, but he was the first person that had a studio in his house. And I always had a laptop and making beats on the, like, you know what I'm saying? But when I started going to his house and his father had a studio in his basement, that changed my whole mindset about production. Like, we were making full songs. Like, somebody was getting on a song. Like, we're making a song in 3 days, which sounds crazy nowadays. But like, we were actually making real songs. We could take that song and put them on our iPads, our iPods, and listen to it. So I'm like, this is a real job. This is a real occupation. I'm pursuing that. So so being having access to a studio at a young age was so mind boggling to me. You know what I'm saying? So shout out to Will, because I don't know if I would ever been into music production if it wasn't for him.
1: Okay. What inspired you to co-found Breed Entertainment? Like, how did that all start?
2: It's a great question. I think 2008, maybe the beginning of 2009. I think I was a senior in high school. Me and Aaron, we always knew each other from, church. I would see him around. He would see me around. He's a little older than I am, 2 or 3 years older than I am. He actually was my drum teacher at, UDE for some time. And then, one day he just, a mutual friend was like, yo, you know, Snacks makes beats. You should go pull up on him. Like, let's go check him out. And then that mutual friend and Aaron pulled up to my mom's crib and we played beats back and forth for about 2 or 3 hours. It was like, yo, I think we should just like hang together all the time and make beats. Like, you know what I'm saying? Like, we should just, it literally happened like that, Rashid. Like, I think we should just start a company, like a production company. Mind you, I'm a senior in high school. I believe he's like 2 or 3 years out of high school. And we just like, yo, let's just make beats together. We like, you know what I'm saying? So ever since that day, I would say we were together. We would go to Wallingford every day to the studio out there and make beats. Then we came across Troy Oliver, who was our mentor. Shout out to Troy Oliver. He would allow us to come to his studio and record and never make beats, which was great because we got the engineering perspective down pack at that time. And then we just started, it was history ever since then, Rashid. Like, literally, we set it goals, what artists we wanted to work with, and all those artists, except one artist, came into, real life, actually happening. And that's how I started.
1: Okay. What were some of the biggest obstacles in building this company?
2: The biggest obstacles in building this company is building the company in a small market city that nobody ever seen that before done. So like I said earlier, we had to go out to bring it back for people to understand. And we face obstacles every day, but an obstacle is nothing if you could just go around it or go through it. So we face those every day. But I think the biggest obstacle, and also go two alpha males coming together and working as one. I want to say it was an obstacle, but we men, you know what I'm saying? He has an ego, I have an ego, but we put our ego to the side for the bigger cause. You know what I'm saying? So it's like, Right. Even that is just powerful in itself. Two black men coming together, doing multiple things and having multiple businesses for this one set goal alignment.
1: Okay. How has the Breed Entertainment evolved over the years?
2: That's a great question. We evolved. We, 2020, we started our, nonprofit, which is called the Breed Academy, where we have workforce and training, students come through. We had about one is platinum selling artists. One of them is Grammy nominated. One of them has multiple placements with like Chris Brown and Trey Songz. So we have a pathway that these students can come through and have the resources and access, just like, you know, we just pass it down to them. And if you know what the breed means, it means breeding other people to do to be your pipeline. So that's one thing. 2022, we started Black Wall Street Festival, which is this big, big festival back in our hometown in New Haven, Connecticut, where we throw in a green. Well, we actually started in Temple Plaza with 40 businesses, and about 1,000 tenures came out. The next year, we was like, we have to do it bigger. We have to go to the green. We did that, and we did 7,000 attendees and over 100 vendors. Then the year after that, we went up more, and that we went up more. And this year, we're expecting about 11, 12,000 people, and we have about 350 vendors. So that's one thing. We also started playlists, I want to say 3 years ago. I think 3 years ago. And that's a big luxury R&B event we do monthly, which we, people that usually don't come out, get dressed and just enjoy their time and let loose and listen to great R&B live music, DJ curated, decor is out. The food is out. The beverages is out. So we just doing, multiple things like that. What else we have? Yeah, that's, I think that's about it. Oh, we have Skyward Studios. We just launched last year.
3: That's right.
2: Which is a state-of-the-art studio, multiple rooms of the studios. Our academy is located there. And we have a 6,000 square foot, music venue where we have live music. People come rent it out for anything they want to do, like from performances to birthday parties. So that's something we're actually approaching a year old right now.
1: All right. You're listening to the Electric Drum here on 94.3 WYBC, the rhythm of the city. I'm here talking with Rashad Johnson, co-founder of The Breed Entertainment and co-founder of Black Wall Street, co-founder of The Playlist. The list goes on. So Rashad, listen, what's your creative process when producing music?
2: That's a great question, Rashid. It all varies. Sometimes I might be in a club and I get inspired, and then I might come back to the studio where he's at the studio. I'm like, y'all got this idea. Let's figure this out. You know what I'm saying? We might go like that, or it might come from a conversation. We might be in the studio talking about something, and I'm like, idea. I have to be inspired by something. I don't have to, but it's more authentic. It's more fun when I'm inspired by something. It all varies. It all varies, Rashid.
1: Okay. Is there a project you've worked on that you're especially proud of?
2: Absolutely. It's a few. We just executive produced Zay France. His project is called Final Say. It's out now. It's been out for about a month now. Me and YA executive produced the whole album. It's a great R&B. If you love R&B, go check that out. We're actively wrapping up Annoyed. He's from Hartford, Connecticut. We're wrapping up his project right now, which is a great project. And we love these type of projects because we have our hand on the whole body of work. It's like our baby, like from start to finish, from mixing to the production to the sequencing of the album. Those are our favorites to kind of, you know what I'm saying, rather than the one-offs with the placements and we love this type of work because we have a whole blueprint of a project. Right. So I would say Zay France and Annoy, we're really, really excited about right now.
1: Okay. What advice would you give independent artists trying to build their careers?
2: I would say keep shooting. We're in an age right now where there's not one way for somebody to pop. You just got to keep shooting, keep doing your research, keep figuring out what the algorithm is eating up. Just keep shooting, make great music, keep finding great producers, lock in with a one producer. Don't go to mad different people. And just keep shooting. We're literally in the age of there's no structure how you can get out there. There's so many different ways. So you just have the more shots you take, the more chances it's going to happen.
1: Okay. How has the music industry changed since you first started?
2: There used to be only two or three ways for you to get on. Now there's about a million different ways you can pop. TikTok, YouTube, you can get your own distribution. You can put out your own. I could make a song right now and put it out tomorrow. That's never been done back in the day. You know what I'm saying? So you literally have all the control. You get your own artwork. You could be your own label. Literally, you could be your own label. You can write your own song. You can produce your own song. You can mix your own song. You could have all the powers in your hand to make something shake. And it's been done multiple times in the past 5 to 6 years.
1: Okay. So now, Rashad, you're the co-founder of New Haven Black Wall Street Festival. You talked about that a little bit. What inspired you to create it?
2: I think what inspired us to create it was Aaron and I always had friends who had either clothing lines or a product. They always had something they wanted to sell to us particularly. And we always, as you could tell, we always buy local stuff. Like this whole outfit I have on is from a person from West Haven called Push. So it's like, we always buy from our people. So we was like, hey, we have a relationship with the city. We have all these friends that don't have brick and mortars or nowhere to sell their stuff at. Let's create some type of marketplace or some type of Black Wall Street so they can sell and give opportunities to sell their products. And it's been a proven testament that it worked because we have multiple people that had got storefronts after the first year, the second year. So it's a proven testament that this actually works for businesses in the economy in New Haven.
1: Okay, so as you know, I had Aaron in the Electric Drum on last Sunday, right? And I asked the same question to him. So I'm going to ask you, what does the phrase Black Wall Street mean to you personally?
2: What does it mean to me? That's a good question. Black Wall Street, to me, it's a good answer and it's a bad answer. As we all know, the original Black Wall Street is really from the Greenwood District in Tulsa, Oklahoma. And it's from like the 20th century. And it's about in 1906 how a wealthy Black entrepreneur bought land in Tulsa and sold it to exclusively Black buyers. You know what I'm saying? So we had our own doctors. We had our own banks. We had our own everything, our own pharmacy. We had everything. You know what I'm saying? And as we know, this massacre happened where the people came and burned it down. You know what I'm saying? So Black Wall Street means that to me, how they took everything from us. And then two, it means freedom to me as well, because we get to buy from our own and the dollar gets to circulate through our own. And as you know, that's what happened in that Black Wall Street Festival here at New Haven, Connecticut.
1: Yeah, man. So what has been one of your proudest moments since launching the festival?
2: My proudest moment is honestly my 87-year-old uncle came to the 2024 one and he just started crying when I was talking to him out there. He's a born and raised New Haven legend. Freeman Holloway is my uncle and he just started crying. And I'm like, Uncle, what you crying about? Like, he's like, man, I've never seen anything like this in my day living in Connecticut. I've never seen this many people out here of our own out here. And then the next day it hit me. It didn't hit me that time he said it because there was a lot going on during the festival. But when I really sat down and analyzed what happened at the festival that year, he was basically saying, I've never thought this would ever happen in New Haven, Connecticut, where that dollar was circulating like that. All these people having a good time dancing and no violence, nothing ever happened down there. And the age bracket was from like 2 years old, 1 year old. So I think the oldest lady that day was like 98 or something out there. So the demographic, the age was just all over the place. So when he said that, it hit me like, wow, I can't believe the elders get to see this in their lifetime.
1: Right. Yeah, man. Why is it important to celebrate Black-owned businesses and entrepreneurship through this event, like through events like this?
2: Can you repeat that question again, Rashid? I'm sorry.
1: Sure. Why is it important to celebrate Black-owned businesses and entrepreneurship through events like this?
2: I would say it's important because this is a big platform. I don't know if any other events that's bringing out 10,000 people in the state of Connecticut to come spend your money. Cause that's essentially what this festival is. People are coming here to spend money and these vendors are providing a service and a product to sell. So it's important because this is what Black Wall Street was back in the day. That's what it was. You want to spend your money with your people and let that dollar circulate because that business is going to go to the next business and spend that dollar I just gave them. And that's important, not just one day. That's important all year round.
3: All right. Yeah. How do you see the festival continue to grow in the future?
2: It's going to get bigger and bigger and bigger. I don't know if I'm supposed to be saying this, but where we want to take over both greens. We want to go to the other green. The festival's not getting smaller, Rasheen. It's going to keep getting bigger and bigger and bigger. And we just hope that the support is there to allow us to do that because the people love it. And that's who rules this festival. This festival is not about me, Aaron, our team. It's not about the breed. It's not about nobody but the people. The people win in this.
3: Yes, sir. So look, Rashad, for someone who's never attended, what can they expect when they come to the festival?
2: A lot. You can expect a lot. It's going to be a party in the VIP section. I can tell you that. You can expect 40-something food vendors giving out great food. And these are not just vendors from New Haven, Washington, or Connecticut. We have people come from Chicago, Texas, Florida, the DMV area. I think we have somebody coming from Minnesota. So it's like these are different people coming here to experience Connecticut and people traveling to Connecticut. So it's just we look at it as a big day cookout. We look at it as a big day cookout, big cookout with family that you might not even know, but y'all gonna feel like family on this day. You can expect people smiling. You can expect kids having a good time in the cake section. The elderly have their own section. So you can see them vibing out. You're gonna expect people spending money. You could just expect everything. Just good vibes, good energy, and just making memories. That's what you could expect.
3: All right. What makes you continue investing your time and energy into New Haven?
2: Just from the impact that we're kind of providing, that keeps me going. Knowing that where I'm from, where I was born and raised, and Aaron and I have the capacity and the access and the resources to make this event happen. That's what kind of keeps me going. It's like, it's tiring. It's definitely a lot of work, but it's worth it because I keep telling you, the people always win. They control this. The people control it, not us. They want this. We want this. And it just happens to work together with the alignment of our goals.
3: Yeah, man. What do you think are the biggest opportunities for New Haven's young people today?
2: I think the sky's the limit for them. I really believe the sky's the limit for these young people because they're seeing things and different things that we're doing, or just not us, just a lot of curators in Connecticut are doing that wasn't available to us. We had to make this happen. They're having a blueprint, seeing the blueprint, seeing this. Oh, we really could do this. Oh, we really could do this. Oh, we really could be Grammy we really could be Grammy award-winning producers and be from New Haven, Connecticut. Oh, you really could be an NFL player and be from New Haven, Connecticut. Oh, you really could go to the NBA. They're seeing this in real time. It was hard for me growing up. I didn't see that. I didn't personally see it.
3: Okay. So how do you define success at this stage of your life?
2: That's a great question. Most people would think saying the awards, the accolades, that's cool. But the success for me is really giving somebody the access that we had and letting them see Thrive and go take the torch and then go get that placement with Chris Brown, or then go start your nonprofit and thrive in your nonprofit, or then go. That's the success for me, is seeing other people seeing what we do and then take it 20 times further.
3: All right. So what's next for Rashad Snack Johnson, and Breed Entertainment that people should be like excited about?
2: Without saying too much, a lot. We're looking to, our newest baby is Skyro. It's only a year in. We're looking to, build that up. Well, we are building that up and maybe start different locations. I will say that in different cities. That's it. You know, Black Wall Street is doing what it's doing. Playlist. We're looking to take that on the road soon. That's it. Yeah, just keep building what we have and then just blowing it up. 'Cause we're never satisfied. Like we're

0: Okay. So Rashad, before we wrap this thing up, what message would you like to leave with our listeners about chasing their dreams, building community, and creating generational wealth?
1: Say that again, Rashad. I'm sorry.
0: What message would you like to leave with our listeners about chasing their dreams, building community, and creating generational wealth?
1: I would say just keep going and always establish meaningful, strategic collaborators and collaboration. You never can do anything by yourself. This is this by yourself thing, facade that everybody always has on social media. It's not real. It is not real. So get around some good people, get around some great minds, and get around people that think better than you or do things better than you. And that's how you achieve things you want to achieve. You're not going to never achieve things being the smartest person in the room ever. So just keep being around great minds and keep going and don't stop. Pray and keep going.
0: All right. So now, Rashad, I know y'all have some wonderful events coming up. Share those with our listeners and also with me as well.
1: Absolutely. So as you know, Black Wall Street Week is definitely coming up. We have a range of events going on. We're starting on August 9th, right with the Open Street Skate Day, right on August 9th, right on Church Street. August 11th, we're having the Real Estate Family Meeting. That's all Win Edition, right at Skyro Studios. August 12th, we're having the Youth Poetry Slam right at Stetson Library with the leaders of the new school. August 12th is a Zay France concert, his first concert after he just dropped this album I was just talking about, right at Skyro Studios on August 12th. August 13th is the fourth annual Economic Development Summit with the Elements of Abundance. They're curating that, and that's going to be at City Hall. That's not at City Hall. That's at Skyro Studios. The Blueprint Fashion Show, that's going to be at City Park, curated by Strays. That's going to be amazing. I enjoyed that one last year. And then the 14th, you know, we do our annual entrepreneur party, and then curator is Playlist. Playlist is going to be doing that. And the 15th is the big festival. We have the after party right at Cedar Park. And then Sunday, we're ending up off of brunch right at Skyro Studios. The chef, Chrissy Spears, will be curating that, and then that's our week. It's a long week, but it's going to be amazing.
0: All right. You heard it right here inside the Electric Drum. Rashad, I want to thank you for joining me on today, man. It has truly been a pleasure. To each and every one of you out there, be sure to tune in each and every Sunday starting at 6 p.m., where I get to sit down and speak with some of Connecticut's and beyond most influential and important people. Once again, I'm Rashim D. Dixon. Rashad, thanks for being with me on today, man.
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0: Yes, sir. And I'm
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man in drag. And when you come to meet her, you'll never agree that she'll be waving a skirt as a flag. Like a cold in October, she'll take you right over. 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

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Oh, Sheila, on 94.3 WYBC, the rhythm of the city. Now, I'm Daryl Huckabee. You know, if you're hearing Oh, Sheila on a Sunday night, it's got to be Flashback Sundays, closing out the second weekend of August. And, ooh, what a weekend it was. Kicked it off with WYBC Feel Good Fridays Happy Hour and Leo Celebration at a Better Way Cafe, as well as the James Hillhouse Alumni Association August Meetup, all under one roof. And oh, what a time we had. Then yesterday, the WYBC Summer Day Party at Club Van Dome. Our WYBC family showed up and showed out, all in their summertime best attire. You missed it? Ooh, don't want to miss the next one. But you can check out the pictures and some of the videos on my Facebook page. A lot of things happening this past weekend. But if you think that was a lot, this week coming up, ooh, got a whole lot more. Got WYBC Sam Tillery Back to School Rally. Got the Black Wall Street Festival and a host of pre-Black Wall Street festivities taking place throughout the week. And later this evening, I'll give you details on all of that. But right now, you know, it's all about the music, and we're commercial free. So let's get back to it with the old school summertime backyard barbecue cookout family reunion classic, 94.3 WYBC.

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